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7: A better life with Dr. Sanjay Gupta.
8: Across the country right now, at this very moment, there are probably arguments taking place about who's doing more of the housework, the homework, the shuttling of kids from this activity to that. It's true. By and large, women do more of this than men. but doesn't have to be that way. And if you and your spouse can level that playing field, it's going to make both of you and your kids happier. Psychologist Yelena Kecmanovic says this might be how you get there. As hard as it might be at first, try to think of your partner like a teammate, not an adversary. Learn how to do some of the chores your partner does to get a better understanding of how much effort something takes. And finally, take the time to acknowledge what the other person is doing. And every now and then, even express your appreciation. That'll go a long way. I'm Dr. Sanjay Gupta, helping you live a better life.
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18: What are the chances you are listening to this while drinking a nice hot cup of coffee? If so, don't let me stop you. For years, we've been reporting on the health benefits of coffee, and that's not going to stop today. A new study, this one out of Harvard School of Public Health, found that coffee and tea could help lower your risk of developing dementia. People who enjoyed 1 to 3 caffeinated cups a day saw the biggest impact. In addition to the caffeine, coffee contains hundreds of bioactive compounds that can influence inflammation, glucose metabolism, vascular function, and oxidative stress. It's also possible coffee drinkers might be doing other things that keep them healthy. Eating a more balanced diet, getting plenty of exercise, sleep, not smoking, or drinking too much alcohol. And finally, staying socially active. I'm Dr. Sanjay Gupta, helping you live a better life.
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11: You know, it's interesting. For such a long time, I think people thought about diseases as something that mostly happened later in life. Just in recent years, however, we as a society have really begun to think about preventing certain ailments much, much earlier. Case in point, new study out of Northwestern University School of Medicine found the mid-30s are a major turning point for men's heart health. For women, about a decade later. But for the men, this is the time when you really need to be thinking about your heart health seriously. At a bare minimum, start seeing a primary care doctor once a year just to get your blood pressure and cholesterol checked. You can also look up and then do your best to follow what is known as the American Heart Association's Life's Essential Eight. These are things everyone can do to decrease the risk of heart disease. I'm Dr. Sanjay Gupta, helping you live a better life.
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8: You know, it's interesting. For such a long time, I think people thought about diseases as something that mostly happened later in life. Just in recent years, however, we as a society have really begun to think about preventing certain ailments much, much earlier. Case in point, new study out of Northwestern University School of Medicine found the mid-30s are a major turning point for men's heart health. For women, about a decade later. But for the men, this is the time when you really need to be thinking about your heart health seriously. At a bare minimum, start seeing a primary care doctor once a year just to get your blood pressure and cholesterol checked. You can also look up and then do your best to follow what is known as the American Heart Association's Life's Essential Eight. These are things everyone can do to decrease their risk of heart disease. I'm Dr. Sanjay Gupta, helping you live a better life.
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12: What are the chances you are listening to this while drinking a nice hot cup of coffee? If so, don't let me stop you. For years, we've been reporting on the health benefits of coffee, and that's not going to stop today. A new study, this one out of Harvard School of Public Health, found that coffee and tea could help lower your risk of developing dementia. People who enjoyed 1 to 3 caffeinated cups a day saw the biggest impact. In addition to the caffeine, coffee contains hundreds of bioactive compounds that can influence inflammation, glucose metabolism, vascular function, and oxidative stress. It's also possible coffee drinkers might be doing other things that keep them healthy. Eating a more balanced diet, getting plenty of exercise, sleep, not smoking, or drinking too much alcohol. And finally, staying socially active. I'm Dr. Sanjay Gupta, helping you live a better life.
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5 XLO. We are Jen and Frank minus Jennifer again. She had a problem with her flight last night. Got stuck where she is. She will not be in today, but will be in tomorrow, assuming the airline will get her here. Good morning. Hopefully you're having a good Tuesday morning. It's May 12th if you're keeping track. And if you're wondering, did my heat go on last night? It sounded like it did. It probably did. I'm looking at the temperatures right now. Worcester, 39. Boston, you're at a balmy 44. Nashua, 39. So temperatures down into the 30s. Did I mention it's May 12th? How about enough of this? I mean, people are losing it.

104.5 XLO. We are Jen and Frank. Jen off again today. Had some flight issues trying to get back last night, and she'll be back tomorrow morning. And if you've listened to the program for any length of time when she's out, I always like to go back into the archives, pick something we talked about a while ago, and see what it was all about. I have folders in front of me, and inside these folders have individual files that have names on them and when we recorded them. This one is, Concert Diapers for Sale. We recorded this originally December 20th of 2024. I have no idea what we were talking about. I know as much as you do just by the title, Concert Diapers

0: diaper. It costs $75. By the way, if you're thinking of getting one, don't. They're sold out already.
1: What?
0: It comes in black pleather. Has an adjustable one-size-fits-all hip band.
1: Like, I feel like I don't need to know this right now.
0: This is their social media reads this: never leave the safety of the mosh pit for a mid-show bathroom break ever again with the pit diaper.
1: Okay, so now they're going to probably come out with, after the pit diaper, the parade diaper. Because if you go into town to watch, like in New York City, to watch any of the
0: Boston,
1: parades,
0: same.
1: Boston... Well, Boston, at least you could find a restroom. Like New Year's Eve in New York City, they are packed in there
0: and
1: like sardines.
0: Yeah.
1: And I don't know where you'd use a restroom.
0: I don't know, but we've been to plenty of events in Boston. There's no restrooms to use either.
1: Parade diaper. Listen, I'll go into a restaurant. I'll sit down at the bar and buy a drink if I need to use the restroom.
0: Oh, gosh, yeah.
1: Just to use the restroom. See, I'm not that person that just like goes in and...
0: Well, they won't let you in. A lot of the places have signs on the front door.
1: I'd sneak in.
0: See, I'd do the same as you, only I'd get two drinks.
1: Well, one for you, one for me.
0: Exactly.
1: There you go.
0: Now, I've heard of guys supposedly wearing these to Patriots games where it's incredibly cold.
1: Oh, okay. Well, all right.
0: Good morning.
1: Gone too far. Sorry about this. We apologize.
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0: Good morning. Here are the stories we are following at this hour. President Trump has suggested suspending the federal gas tax. He may not have the power to do it on his own. He would have to take it to Congress. Some politicians in Massachusetts have suggested a similar move in regard to the state gas tax. A gallon of gas in Massachusetts costs an average of $4.52 a gallon. The PROTECT Act has now passed the Massachusetts State Senate. The House had previously passed its version of the bill. The legislation seeks to prevent ICE from making arrests at courthouses, hospitals, places of worship, and schools. The Senate and House bills have differences that will need to be worked out. If you want to own the Lexus SUV that was a big part of the Karen Reed trial, it is going up for auction this Thursday. Normally, a 2021 Lexus in similar condition would bring about $60,000. But with all the notoriety around the vehicle and its broken taillight, no telling what it will bring at auction. And save the date. July 11th through the 16th, the tall ships return to Boston Harbor for Sail Boston. Ships and crews from all around the world will be gathering in Boston to help celebrate the 250th anniversary of America. More info at sailboston.com. Enjoy the sun today as highs hit 60, overnight low around 40. Clouds come in Wednesday and looks like a rainy Thursday. I'm Hank Stoltz and you're up to date.
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0: 1045 XLO, Jennifer Frank, minus my friend Jennifer again. She was supposed to fly home yesterday, and her flight got canceled. So she's supposed to fly in this afternoon, and we'll be back tomorrow if everything goes right. Well, if you've listened to the program, whenever she's out, I always like to go back into the archives and pull up stuff we talked about years ago. I normally only see the title of the folder it's in and the actual file that's in the folder. This one says Foods That Kill You. We originally recorded this December 17th of 2024. I don't remember what it is. If you do, you've got a better memory than I do. But let's find out now. 1045 XLO, we are Jen and Frank. Good morning.
1: Want to live longer? Then don't eat these particular foods. A University of Michigan study revealing that drinking one Coke shortens your life by 12 minutes. Eating a cheeseburger shortens your life by 9 minutes. Previous research revealed that eating a hot dog, I know you love those, Frank, can shorten your life by 36 minutes.
0: Okay, so if I eat all of those, I'm done an hour early. I'm going to die an hour early. Who figured this out? Did they feed somebody a cheeseburger, hit them with a stopwatch, and wait for them to die?
1: No, but I do know this. Eating a piece of fish can add 28 minutes to your lifespan. Bacon takes about 6 minutes off of your lifespan.
0: Well, then I'm a dead man by the end of the show.
1: I was just thinking about that this morning. Now, do you like your bacon crispy or like kind of chewy?
0: I don't like it burnt where it crumbles
1: when you bite into it.
0: She loves it like that. No.
1: I do love the smell of bacon.
0: Oh, yeah, I'm surprised. Like I said the other day, you haven't come over to our team yet.
1: Jen's not
0: a red meat eater.
1: No, and I'm not a bacon eater. And my daughter loves it. And you have bought her bacon when it's been on sale before. And she's loving you.
0: Well, if I'm her only conduit to the bacon world, I will bring her in bacon every week.
1: I know you will. You're her only conduit. Because Kevin just never makes her bacon. He likes it. My husband likes it, but he's never making bacon. He's not frying it up in a pan.
0: If there was ever a perfect food for a microwave, it is bacon. Honestly.
1: My mom actually bakes it. She puts it on a cookie sheet and then puts like a grate on top.
0: So it drains the fat out. But the fat is good. Will she send me the fat?
1: She probably would. You need to drain off that fat because did I mention bacon taking 6 minutes off of your life? Yeah, it might be.
0: I'm afraid to ask what sausage does.
1: Ken's is a bacon lover too. Yeah, the sausage, they did not get into that, but I'm guessing it might be more than 6 minutes.
0: It might just say, oops.
1: Start over.
0: You're done. 1045 XLO.

0: 1045 XLO, Jenna Frank minus my friend Jennifer. She was supposed to fly home last night and her flight was canceled. So she's got another flight scheduled for this afternoon, which will put her here tomorrow morning. I felt bad for her. She was all fired up. She hadn't seen her daughter. So, you know, sometimes it sounds like, boy, that would be a great deal to get hung over. I mean, no, not hung over. To get laid over somewhere and then you get an extra day off and all that stuff. But when you've got things to do, it's not that convenient. Let's just say that. Hey, every time Jen's out, if you listen to the program, I like to go back through stuff we've talked about over the years. We record everything. Then it's put in folders, and those folders have files in them like you do at your work. This is a file entitled Brussels Sprouts in Space. Now, Jen and I talked about this December 10th, 2024. Obviously, I don't remember what it's about, but I'm interested, and hopefully you are, too. 104.5 XLO, we are Jen and Frank. Thank you for spending part of your morning with us.
1: I'm not making this story up, but I read this, and I burst out laughing. Astronauts have now been banned from eating Brussels sprouts in space due to fears of flammable toots. NASA is worried the toots could cause an explosion in the confined area of the International Space Station.
0: Well, it is methane, after all.
1: That's
0: See,
1: being produced.
0: Here's one more reason those rotten, vile little cabbages need to go.
1: Frank has not had a roasted Brussels sprout that I have roasted because they are absolutely delicious. I made them for my husband the other day. My daughter loves them. Some of the other banned foods, Frank, your baked beans, your cabbage, your broccoli, all off the menu to prevent a potential blast in space.
0: Who would think sending all that stuff up there is a good idea?
1: Well,
0: anyway,
1: don't they send up dehydrated everything? I bought that dehydrated ice cream. It's supposed to be the space ice cream. Have you seen it?
0: I have.
1: And it's freeze-dried.
0: Oh, there's company out there that'll sell you a survival kit.
1: It's all dehydrated?
0: All dehydrated meals. I think it's called Four Patriots.
1: Okay. Well, I'm laughing because who's dehydrating Brussels sprouts and cabbage?
0: And what are baked beans tasting like after they've been dehydrated?
1: I don't know.
0: That's disturbing.
1: They're like little pellets. Never mind.
0: Yeah, I know what you're talking about.
1: Yeah. So these are off the menu. So if you are planning on going to space anytime, eat your Brussels sprouts before you head on up.
0: That really hurts.
1: 104. It does when there's an explosion, too.
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11: Good morning. Here are the stories we're following at this hour. President Donald Trump said Monday that he wants to suspend the national gas tax, which is just over 18 cents a gallon. Unclear if he could do that on his own and likely would have to go through Congress. The average price of a gallon of gas in Massachusetts is a $4.52 a gallon, according to AAA. Republican legislators in Massachusetts had previously suggested suspending the gas tax of 24 cents a gallon. The Massachusetts State Senate has passed the PROTECT Act. Advocates say the bill provides stronger protections for immigrants. The legislation seeks to prevent ICE from making arrests at courthouses, hospitals, places of worship, and schools. Well, it's that time of year again as black bears come out of hibernation. Mass Live reports the bears have already been seen in backyards and central Mass communities. To help make sure you don't have a backyard visitor, do all you can to cut down on smells from the garbage can, hide the bird feeder for now, and look both ways before you let the dogs and cats out. Sunny today, our high near 60, low around 40 overnight. Cloudy day tomorrow, high once again around 60. Thursday, rainy and cold, and the same for Friday. Right now, though, the weekend is looking good. I'm Hank Stoltz, and you're up to date.

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Frank. Jennifer is off again today. She had her flight canceled last night. Was not able to get home. She'll be back tomorrow. Appreciate you spending part of your morning with us right here at XLO. The Buzz is coming up. Jimmy Fallon, Jimmy Kimmel, Stephen Colbert, John Oliver, and Seth Meyers all in the same place at the same time. We'll tell you why. 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
1: I got to be honest with you, not much happening as far as the buzz goes. Most of it's TV news. We'll start off with Stephen Colbert. Welcome Jimmy Kimmel, Jimmy Fallon, Seth Meyers, and John Oliver, all for the taping of his final show, which they did yesterday. Now, the show won't air until May 21st, but they wanted to get everybody back together and do one big kind of send-off show. He is also apparently going to be welcoming a lot of them for his Strike Force 5 podcast, which he's been doing for quite some time. So that'll be the end of the Stephen Colbert show, but going out with a bang. Baywatch fans, you've been waiting to watch young hotties run up and down the beach in slow motion. You're going to have to wait a little longer. Fox has made an announcement after releasing their fall schedule that they will not have Baywatch until at least this winter. They're looking at January for a release date. There's going to be a Fast and Furious TV show in the works. So if you're a fan of those movies, you're going to actually get to watch it. It's going to be on Peacock when they finally get it up and rolling. No date on when that will first air. And Savannah Guthrie taking on a new hosting gig at NBC. She made the announcement yesterday during the Today Show. She is getting together with Jimmy Fallon, and they are turning the word game Wordle into a TV show. They say they've been holding a secret for a long time now, and they're finally letting it out. According to Guthrie, we're going to make Wordle a game show. They've been working on it for several years. And here's a list of some of the roles actors took early in their careers before anybody knew who they were. We'll start with Nicole Kidman. She was in BMX Bandits in 1983. Don't remember that one going anywhere. Emma Stone, she was the voice in Brenda Song's Pomeranian in The Sweet Life of Zack and Cody. Never heard of that either. Zoe Kravitz played a goth babysitter in a movie called No Reservations. And finally, Jack Black was a stoner with dreadlocks in a movie, I Still Know What You Did Last Summer. If there's ever a guy who can play a stoner in dreadlocks, it's Jack Black. And that's The Buzz on 104.5 XLO. If you're a little light in the wallet, I've got some good news for you. The state may be holding some money that you're entitled to. We're talking about the Mass State Treasurer's Office and findmassmoney.gov. They put together a website because they're in charge of finding a home for over $3 billion, and some of that money could be for you, and you don't even know it. 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They're trying to get people to check this list. It's so simple and so easy. All you have to do is go to findmassmoney.gov and type in your name. If you have something coming, it'll be right there. It'll explain how you can get it. Very easy process. But you won't know until you go to findmassmoney.gov. A lot of people have money. I didn't know my kids each had an account that we forgot about when they were babies. I've gotten 3 checks myself. I saw my nephew's name on findmassmoney.gov. Called him. He got over $600 back. So some of it's small checks, some of it's very large. 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
4: 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Will it be 92 degrees or more on July 4th at the Worcester Airport? 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

0: 1045 XLO. Jen and Frank. Jen had flight difficulties, didn't make it home last night. She'll be getting in later on today, and we'll be here tomorrow. Hopefully you're having a good day. It's blue skies, sunshine, but a little chilly. This morning it was in the 30s, so we're not quite out of the woods yet, but we're making progress. As you know, when Jen's out, one thing I like to do is go back into the archives. We tape everything here and just see what we talked about. I don't know, 1, 2, 3, 4, 5 years ago, however far back it is. And I just randomly take a folder and then I look at the files, and one of them's marked something like this: librarians are getting hit on. We did this in January of this year, actually, so this one's recent. I don't remember having a discussion regarding librarians are getting hit on, but let's find out together what it was all about.
1: 104.5 XLO 756. It's Jen and Frank. Good morning.
0: Okay, you still go to the library, usually with your kids and whatnot.
1: Yes.
0: What's the librarian like where you go?
1: Very nice. Okay. Very friendly.
0: Younger lady, older lady?
1: A little bit older lady. Yeah, but very classic librarian. Very nice.
0: Well, this is interesting. Librarians now are complaining they're being harassed by creepy men. The alarming trend is gaining in popularity as librarians become more and more desirable.
1: Leave the librarians
0: in 2026.
1: Alone.
0: Librarians say they're constantly getting hit on now. I know what happened here.
1: Okay, what happened?
0: I read the rest of the story.
1: Yeah, what happened?
0: More and more, and let's say certain films that maybe these people would be cast in.
1: Yes.
0: A librarian is the main character.
1: Gotcha.
0: So I'm not saying there may be some immature guys trying to act out one of these deals in
1: let's
0: real life.
1: Let's go with yes. yes, there are immature guys out there
0: that are seeing these movies and going, I didn't realize librarians were hot and opening anything while they're on work.
1: Come on. Stop it.
0: Isn't that sad?
1: Wow.
0: Sad commentary.
1: On guys.
0: I have no defense whatsoever.
1: Don't do that. Leave the librarians alone.
0: My friends at Lux Auto Plus, it's the summer driving season. 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Whether you're going to the Cape, up to Hamptons, maybe into the mountains, there's a long line of traffic. 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
2: 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Will it be 92 degrees or more on July 4th at the Worcester Airport? 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If it's 92 degrees or higher at the Worcester Airport, you don't pay. 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From May 15th through May 31st, every qualifying purchase could be 100% free if the temperature reaches 92 degrees or more at the Worcester Airport on July 4th. Percy's, take the chance and beat the heat.
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0: 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Good morning, Hank.
12: Good morning. Here are the stories we're following at this hour. President Trump has suggested suspending the federal gas tax. He may not have the power to do it on his own. He would have to take it to Congress. Some politicians in Massachusetts have suggested a similar move in regard to the state gas tax. A gallon of gas in Massachusetts costs an average of $4.52 a gallon. The PROTECT Act has now passed the Massachusetts State Senate. The House had previously passed its version of the bill. The legislation seeks to prevent ICE from making arrests at courthouses, hospitals, places of worship, and schools. The Senate and House bills have differences that will need to be worked out. If you want to own the Lexus SUV that was a big part of the Karen Reed trial, it is going up for auction this Thursday. Normally, a 2021 Lexus in similar condition would bring about $60,000. But with all the notoriety around the vehicle and its broken taillight, no telling what it will bring at auction. And save the date. July 11th through the 16th, the tall ships return to Boston Harbor for Sail Boston. Ships and crews from all around the world will be gathering in Boston to help celebrate the 250th anniversary of America. More info at sailboston.com. Enjoy the sun today as highs hit 60, overnight low around 40. Clouds come in Wednesday and looks like a rainy Thursday. I'm Hank Stoltz and you're up to date.
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0: 104.5 XLO, Jen and Frank, minus the Jennifer. Her flight got all screwed up, so she has to fly back today. So she'll be in tomorrow morning, but she just went for a long weekend somewhere, and you know how things are now with the airports. It's bound to happen at some point to somebody. Hey, when she's out, one thing I do like to do is we record everything. I like going back and just playing some of the stuff we recorded a while ago, whether it was 4 years, three, two, whenever it happened, because we hold all these in folders on a machine here. It's called the Vox Pro. And inside each folder, you have your own files. And all these files have is some encrypted, quick little name on them, and it doesn't really say everything about what's in it. Like the one we're about to play now. This one's entitled Female Cop and the Naked Man. That title alone makes me want to find out what we were talking about. When did this get recorded? We first talked about this September 15th of 2023. So 3 years ago almost. Here it is. Let's find out what it's all about together. Female Cop and the Naked Man. 104.5 XLO. We are Jen and Frank. Thanks for hanging out with us this morning. We appreciate it.
1: All right. So this is definitely crossing a line when it comes to the police. Normally, we will back the police.
0: Yes.
1: However, this story, I think you're going to realize this officer went a bit too far. It happened in Vancouver, Canada. So a man encountered a police officer in his bedroom after he was done taking a shower. His name is Kirk Forbes. He was naked. He says the female officer was there to give him a traffic ticket for not stopping at a school bus stop.
0: Why does the beginning of this story sound like it's going to end? It turns out she's a stripper.
1: No, your mind went there. Okay. Mine did not. No, the officer claimed she entered his home. His door was open. He has now filed a civil claim against the Royal Canadian Mounted Police. He's embarrassed by the incident. So here's what happens. He doesn't stop at a bus stop thing sign. She follows him. He goes home. She must have realized that the door, front door, was unlocked, walked into his home. In the meantime, he's gotten in the shower.
0: Wow.
1: Takes a quick shower, gets out, standing there naked, goes into his bedroom, and the female officer is there to arrest him.
0: Now, as a guy, either you're looking up to the heavens going, thank you, or you're completely freaked out and you run back into the bathroom.
1: Well, he has said he is shocked, confused, and embarrassed by the incident. So I have to say, she crossed a line here. I mean, what he did was wrong. You can't, blow through a stop sign at a bus stop.
0: You can't go into somebody's bedroom.
1: But you can't go into someone's bedroom. I don't know. Maybe things are different in Canada.
0: That could be. And it may have also come close to putting a new definition to the Royal Mounted Canadian Police.
1: Yeah, well, stop at those school buses. You don't want this to happen to you.
0: Oh, can you imagine if his wife walked in at that? What the hell is happening
1: here?
0: It's
1: like a movie.
0: You're naked, you're in handcuffs, and who's that?
1: Don't ask any questions.
0: Party time.

0: 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Jennifer is off this morning. She's hung up at an airport. Well, I assume she went back to a hotel room somewhere, but her flight got canceled yesterday and postponed till today, so she's stuck until she'll be in tomorrow morning. In the meantime, whenever she's out, I like going back and kind of listening to some of the stuff we've done over the years. We've been together a long time, and we pull it up on this thing called the Vox Pro, and it's all dated and everything like that. Only thing is, a lot of the titles of these files are not very descriptive. Like the one we're about to play now is all it says is Granny in Tree. We originally talked about this September 11th, 2023. Let's find out what it's all about. 104.5 XLO. We are Jen and Frank. Good morning.
1: There is a Florida grandmother that is tearing down her treehouse after living in it for nearly 20 years. She is 72 years old. She built her home on a large tree. It has a kitchen, living room, and a ground floor. She got fined $40,000 by Miami-Dade County for code violations and safety concerns. Her neighbors actually reported the treehouse to the county. She's now decided to take it down to avoid further fines. I guess she had it in her backyard. She had a home, but then she had a treehouse that she had built in the backyard.
0: Have you seen that show Treehouse Masters?
1: I have. The places are incredible.
0: Holy
1: smoke. I want to live in a treehouse.
0: No kidding. Some people are building them as guest houses and things like that.
1: It's so cool because Think about that. You can go out in your backyard, climb into your treehouse. You're out with nature. The birds are right there singing next to you. It would be so cool. But yeah, some nosy neighbor decided to.
0: Now, what do they care if she lives in an unsafe environment? If she's willing to do it,
1: I have no idea.
0: How's that bother anybody else? Now, I understand if you try to sell it to somebody else, now you've got a problem.
1: There's some code violations. Yeah. That's a problem. Yeah. $40,000, though. She was fine.
0: That's a big hit.
1: That is a big hit.
0: This is what Miami is worried about right now? Seriously?
1: Apparently.
0: Have you read some of the crime down there?
1: I have.
0: I think they might want to refocus their efforts.
1: There was a whole
0: show. Instead of dragging an old lady out of a treehouse.
1: 72 years old. There was a whole show. I was flipping through ID Go yesterday looking for Crime TV. There was a whole show about just crime in Miami.
0: On the highways.
1: It's a nightmare. Oh, I didn't even hear about this.
0: Yeah. Wow. So they lug Granny out of the treehouse and all's well in Miami? The people can sleep sounder at night and...
1: Terrible. I'm trying to see if I can get a picture of her.
0: Oh, God.
1: Florida grandmother.
0: She's probably
1: had to get rid of treehouse.
0: I bet you she's in flannel with an axe.
1: Yeah, she's not happy.
0: Yeah.
1: Granny.
0: Oh, well.
1: Yeah, so. so she claims her claustrophobia makes living indoors impossible.
0: Imagine being her like grandkids. They must want to go over there every day.
1: Yeah. Oh, poor Granny.
0: Oh, well.
1: Oh, it's nice, too. It's got one of those, like, tiki roofs on it.
0: Yeah.
1: I'm
0: telling you,
1: hut.
0: they can make some that are absolutely unbelievable.
1: Well, it's no longer. Oh, my God. You should see the inside of this thing. It's
0: good. Oh, do you think Grammy's going to be
1: furnished?
0: Slumming here?
1: No, it's nice.
0: You got to set yourself up if you're going to live in a tree.
1: Yep.
0: You got to at least have a chair.
1: Well, there you go.
0: You sit on a branch all day.
1: Yeah, you would need a chair.
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3: 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Will it be 92 degrees or more on July 4th at the Worcester Airport? 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If it's 92 degrees or higher at the Worcester Airport, you don't pay. 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Percy's, take the chance and beat the heat.
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7: Good morning. Here are the stories we're following at this hour. President Donald Trump said Monday that he wants to suspend the national gas tax, which is just over 18 cents a gallon. Unclear if he could do that on his own and likely would have to go through Congress. The average price of a gallon of gas in Massachusetts is a $4.52 a gallon, according to AAA. Republican legislators in Massachusetts had previously suggested suspending the gas tax of 24 cents a gallon. The Massachusetts State Senate has passed the PROTECT Act. Advocates say the bill provides stronger protections for immigrants. The legislation seeks to prevent ICE from making arrests at courthouses, hospitals, places of worship, and schools. Well, it's that time of year again as black bears come out of hibernation. Mass Live reports the bears have already been seen in backyards and central Mass communities. To help make sure you don't have a backyard visitor, do all you can to cut down on smells from the garbage can, hide the bird feeder for now, and look both ways before you let the dogs and cats out. Sunny today, our high near 60, low around 40 overnight. Cloudy day tomorrow, high once again around 60. Thursday, rainy and cold, and the same for Friday. Right now, though, the weekend is looking good. I'm Hank Stoltz, and you're up to date.

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Jennifer off today. Got hung up, flight delay or cancellation, so she'll be in tomorrow morning. In the meantime, we do have The Buzz coming up. I'll tell you who was on Stephen Colbert's last show that they taped. Also, if you're a fan of the Baywatch reboot, I'll tell you when that's actually going to be coming out. It may be a little later than you hoped. 104.5 XLO.

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1: 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Well, Jen is out. I got some stuff for you. It's not going to be up to her level of of reporting, but here we go. Well, Stephen Colbert getting the band back together ahead of his final show. He welcomed Jimmy Kimmel, Jimmy Fallon, Seth Meyers, and John Oliver, all to be on his final late show as guests. That was just done yesterday. However, the episode will not air until May 21st. If you've been waiting for the Baywatch reboot and you're thinking, wow, it'll probably come out this fall, sorry to give you the bad news. It will not. It's now been bumped into the winter. Most likely the reboot won't debut until at least January. And there's a Fast and Furious TV show in the works. If you're a fan of the movies, you probably are going to like the TV show. It's being made for Universe for Peacock. Vin Diesel made the announcement. He actually said there are four shows in the works, but NBC would only admit to having one in development. We don't have a date when that'll come out. And if you're a fan of Wordle, there's going to be a Wordle TV show coming out. It's Savannah Guthrie and Jimmy Fallon who got together for this. They say they've been holding the secret for a long time. They're going to make Wordle a game show. So, again, we don't have a date on that either. I did find a list of weird roles that some famous people took, actors and actresses, early in their careers. When you just start out, you'll take any movie, anything anybody gives you. Here's some of the ones that may be familiar. Nicole Kidman, she was in a movie called BMX Bandits in 1983. Don't know whether it ever saw the light of day. Emma Stone was the voice of Brenda Song's Pomeranian in a movie called The Sweet Life of Zack and Cody. And Zoe Kravitz played a goth babysitter in a movie called No Reservations. And we'll leave you with this. Jack Black, he was a stoner with dreadlocks in the movie I Still Know What You Did Last Summer. That one, I think they came pretty close to accurately casting somebody. I can see Jack Black in that. And that's The Buzz on 104.5 XLO.
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2: 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If it's 92 degrees are higher at the Worcester Airport, you don't pay. 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From May 15th through May 31st, every qualifying purchase could be 100% free if the temperature reaches 92 degrees or more at the Worcester Airport on July 4th. Percy's, take the chance and beat the heat.
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0: 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Jen and Frank. Jennifer got hung up. Her plane got screwed up. She had to get held over for a night, so she'll be back tomorrow. In the meantime, I'm here going through some of the stuff we talked about over the years. We record everything. I don't know how many folders there are or how far back it goes. I don't know, 5, 6, 7 years. But everything is then labeled individually about what we talked about and when we first talked about it. This is something we talked about back in August of 2025. The headline on the file is Guy Answers Door Naked. I do not remember this conversation, obviously, from 2025. I'm pretty sure you don't. Let's listen to it together.
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0: Well, here we go. Let me know what you think of this story. A guy down in Georgia has recently been arrested for indecent exposure. Now, was he walking around the neighborhood naked? What was happening? No, he was inside the privacy of his own home. So what was the problem? Well, he ordered DoorDash 3 times that night and answered the door completely nude when the delivery person showed up.
1: No. First of all, why are you opening the door? When we order Grubhub or DoorDash, we just say leave it.
0: Dump it there and get the hell out of here.
1: I'm nicer about that.
0: No, you're not. That's what you're telling them. We're not going to chat each other up. You just leave the stuff there and get the hell off my lawn.
1: They just leave it. So this guy is actually opening the door to welcoming with a nice smile and something else.
0: Yes, exactly. Well, 2 female DoorDash drivers didn't think it was too funny. They called 911. The emergency line. I think that's warranted. You got a naked man looking to... Yeah, you get to call 911.
1: To show off.
0: Yeah. Well, anyway, this guy's Frederick Riley. He's down in Georgia. He opened the door naked after the deputies announced they were there and rang his doorbell.
1: Oh, stop it.
0: Who's this? We're the deputies.
1: See, now I have a question about this. He's in the privacy of his own home. So right. He's not walking around flaunting what he's got.
0: Well, far as we know. He may have been peacocking when he opened the door.
1: What the good Lord gave him. All proud. Yeah. But so he's in his own property, on his own property.
0: But you can't invite people to your house and then open the door naked and go, surprise.
1: Okay, just checking.
0: Well, if it was
1: breaking a law, I don't, you know, indecent exposure, I guess.
0: Or put some damn pants on when you answer the door. Run around naked all night.
1: Let's just say the deputies could not be happy about this.
0: Oh, God. Now they got to get this idiot in handcuffs.
1: No, they probably told him to go put some pants on. I would if they knew their stuff, I would say, listen, we're not doing anything till you go upstairs and get your britches on.
0: Because you're not sitting in that plastic back seat like you are. I don't care if you put a diaper on.
1: Wait, the back seat is plastic?
0: And a lot of cruisers, because they can hose it out after the people puke in it.
1: Ah, see, I didn't know that. I've never been in the back of a cruiser.
0: We can arrange that.
1: I'm all set.
0: Are you sure?
1: Yes.
0: Because I'd be more than happy to have somebody pick you up front for a little ride. 104.5 XL.
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11: Good morning. Here are the stories we're following at this hour. President Trump has suggested suspending the federal gas tax. He may not have the power to do it on his own. He would have to take it to Congress. Some politicians in Massachusetts have suggested a similar move in regard to the state gas tax. A gallon of gas in Massachusetts costs an average of $4.52 a gallon. The PROTECT Act has now passed the Massachusetts State Senate. The House had previously passed its version of the bill. The legislation seeks to prevent ICE from making arrests at courthouses, hospitals, places of worship, and schools. The Senate and House bills have differences that will need to be worked out. If you want to own the Lexus SUV that was a big part of the Karen Reed trial, it is going up for auction this Thursday. Normally, a 2021 Lexus in similar condition would bring about $60,000. But with all the notoriety around the vehicle and its broken taillight, no telling what it will bring at auction. And save the date. July 11th through the 16th, the tall ships return to Boston Harbor for Sail Boston. Ships and crews from all around the world will be gathering in Boston to help celebrate the 250th anniversary of America. More info at sailboston.com. Enjoy the sun today as highs hit 60, overnight low around 40. Clouds come in Wednesday and looks like a rainy Thursday. I'm Hank Stoltz, and you're up to date.
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5XLO. Jen and Frank. Jennifer out again today. Her flight got all screwed up yesterday, so she's flying in today and will be at work tomorrow. And if you are in need of a job, you might want to get to the DCU today. Between 11 and 3 p.m., they have a job fair. It's the Mass Hire Central Job Fair. You can connect with over 100 employers. They're right inside the DCU Center. So they're saying bring your resume and get ready to talk to people who may be able to hire you. And again, there's over 100 employers going to be there. That starts today at the DCU Center at 11 o'clock.

0: 104.5 XLO, Jen and Frank. Jennifer off again today. Her flight got canceled. She had to get another one today. She'll be in tomorrow. Whenever she's out, I like going back and seeing some of the stuff we've talked about over the years. It's all in files on a machine and all that. I don't know too much about it other than the file name and when it was recorded. So I'm looking at a file right now. Jen and I did this back in April 11th of 2024. All its title is Drunk in the Garbage Can. I don't remember that, but let's find out what it's about.
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0: Well, sometimes the headlines just jump out at you, and it just basically screams, let's read on. Florida cops evict naked drunk from garbage can.
1: I saw this story yesterday.
0: Didn't you? We were talking about it.
1: The mugshot of the guy.
0: Yeah. Whoa.
1: Isn't his first name Wiley?
0: You would be correct.
1: Like Wiley Coyote? Yes,
0: exactly. He's down in Florida. There's no surprise there. His name was, my apologies if you're from Florida, Wiley James was recently found drunk, naked, and sitting in a garbage can on a sidewalk in St. Petersburg.
1: Give me some Lysol wipes.
0: He actually argued that he was allowed to display his intoxication publicly. Well, the cops had a disagreement with him. He's been arrested for disorderly intoxication, resisting an officer. He pled guilty to both charges and was fined $520. Now, my question is old Wiley here doing this in his own neighborhood, and does Wiley have a family? Because if you can imagine, Wiley's kids go out to wait for the bus. There's dad waving goodbye, naked and drunk in a garbage can down the street.
1: That's weird.
0: That might send a kid to therapy.
1: That's weird. I was going to say, we just had somebody calling 911 about an angry goose.
0: They probably,
1: you know, it's more suited to call on Wiley here in the trash can.
0: Wiley is creating a disturbance. Whether he thinks he has the right to or not, can you imagine you're driving by, you look over, is that, that's our neighbor?
1: Yes, it is.
0: And I don't know how he ever fit down in that garbage can, but that's going to leave a ring. I'll tell you that. 104.5 XLO. 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
0: 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Linders, the intelligent alternative. Good morning, Hank.
7: Good morning. Here are the stories we're following at this hour. President Donald Trump said Monday that he wants to suspend the national gas tax, which is just over 18 cents a gallon. Unclear if he could do that on his own and likely would have to go through Congress. The average price of a gallon of gas in Massachusetts is $4.52 a gallon, according to AAA. Republican legislators in Massachusetts had previously suggested suspending the gas tax of 24 cents a gallon. The Massachusetts State Senate has passed the PROTECT Act. Advocates say the bill provides stronger protections for immigrants. The legislation seeks to prevent ICE from making arrests at courthouses, hospitals, places of worship, and schools. Well, it's that time of year again as black bears come out of hibernation. Mass Live reports the bears have already been seen in backyards and central Mass communities. To help make sure you don't have a backyard visitor, do all you can to cut down on smells from the garbage can, hide the bird feeder for now, and look both ways before you let the dogs and cats out. Sunny today, our high near 60, low around 40 overnight. Cloudy day tomorrow, high once again around 60. Thursday, rainy and cold, and the same for Friday. Right now, though, the weekend is looking good. I'm Hank Stoltz, and you're up to date.

104.5 XLO, Jenna Frank. Jennifer back tomorrow. Her plane got all screwed up yesterday. She didn't get out of the airport when she hoped she would. So postponed till today, but she will be in tomorrow. The Buzz is next. The 104.5 XLO.

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1: Jen is out. Here's what I have for you today. Well, not much, to be honest with you. First of all, Stephen Colbert welcomed Jimmy Kimmel, Jimmy Fallon, Seth Meyers, and John Oliver to be on his final taping of his show, which is going to be aired May 21st. They did the taping yesterday. Colbert, as you know, will be heading off the air at that time. Well, if you've been waiting for a bunch of young hotties to run up and down a beach in slow motion on red bathing, wearing red bathing suits, you're going to have to wait a little longer. Baywatch is not coming until January. The reboot was originally hoped to be rolled out this fall. They're not going to make it, so it looks like January is the next target date. The Fast and the Furious will soon become a series for the Universe and Peacock. They are saying they're going to do four shows. They have four shows in the works. The announcement made by Vin Diesel, he said they're excited about it. Obviously, if you're a fan of the movies, you'll probably be a fan of this. The schedule this fall is not including that, so we don't know when that'll come out either. And Savannah Guthrie has come up with a new job. She says that she and Jimmy Fallon are going to take the game Wordle and turn it into a game show for TV. She made the announcement on the Today Show yesterday. And that's it. That's The Buzz on 104.5 XLO. 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
2: 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Will it be 92 degrees or more on July 4th at the Worcester Airport? 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Just buy during the promotion and watch the temperature on July 4th at the Worcester Airport. If it's 92 degrees or higher at the Worcester Airport, you don't pay. 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From May 15th through May 31st, every qualifying purchase could be 100% free if the temperature reaches 92 degrees or more at the Worcester Airport on July 4th. Percy's, take the chance and beat the heat.
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0: 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Jen and Frank. Jennifer not here today. Had a little flight issue trying to fly home last night. She will be here tomorrow. In her absence, I like to go back and kind of revisit some of the stuff we've done in the past. Jen and I have been together for a long time, so we have a ton of stuff that we have taped and recorded over the years. I found this one. It says, "Mother-in-law ruins gender reveal." That's all I know. That's same as you, is the title to what this is. I can tell you we first talked about this March 27th in 2024. I don't remember it. Let's find out what it is together.
1: 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Good morning. Jen and Frank here.
0: Well, I'm not a big fan of weddings or gender reveal parties or things like that. I'd rather be golfing. But if I have to go to one of these fine events, I hope something bizarre happens there. It just is more amusing and entertaining if you don't have a stake in the party.
1: True.
0: If you're just an outside observer and something goes horribly wrong, it gives me a little chuckle.
1: Like the cake falls, which has happened before.
0: Yes, exactly. Well, how about this? Mother-in-law ruins gender reveal party. This happened in Texas. A couple spent $9,000.
1: Oh my gosh.
0: On a gender reveal party that was sabotaged by the husband's mother. The mother-in-law was uninvited after she got into a heated argument with the wife to be. Well, their wife, the mother to be.
1: Yes, mother to be.
0: She showed up anyways after they told her, "Please don't come here." Caused a complete S show. She triggered the fire alarm before the big reveal was to happen.
1: Ooh, a good look.
0: Guests were left drenched by the sprinkler system as they sat around waiting. The mother-in-law, meanwhile, very proud of her work, just sat there outside and smoked a cigarette, smiling.
1: Stop it.
0: Are
1: oh,
0: you
1: boy.
0: Kidding me?
1: So she didn't get invited in the first place, and that's what twerked her off?
0: She started a fight with the mother-to-be.
1: Gotcha.
0: And so they said, "You're not coming here, not with this. You're going to ruin the whole party." Well, apparently they were right.
1: So because
0: she showed up
1: revenge.
0: And ruined the whole party. Oh. Can you imagine? You're leaving that venue soaking wet because the fire extinguisher went off.
1: And all the gifts are wet.
0: All the gifts are wet. You don't even know what happened as far as the gender reveal. That all happened before
1: it's
0: that even
1: boy.
0: Happened. It's a boy. Good. Let's get out of here. We're soaked. I'm sure there's video somewhere if you want to search the internet.
2: 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Will it be 92 degrees or more on July 4th at the Worcester Airport? 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If it's 92 degrees are higher at the Worcester Airport, you don't pay. 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From May 15th through May 31st, every qualifying purchase could be 100% free if the temperature reaches 92 degrees or more at the Worcester Airport on July 4th. Percy's, take the chance and beat the heat.
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0: 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We are Jennifer. Frank. Jennifer's off. She had a problem with the plane. Got canceled her flight home yesterday. So she'll be in tomorrow. Right now, I just kind of like going through some of the stuff we've talked about. I think this is fun. We record everything. And we've been together a long time. So some of these files go back a ways. Now, we have these in different folders. And when we get in there, we see a file. And it's just got a brief name explaining what was recorded. Then we can see when we recorded it. Like this one just says, Naked Gardening. We originally taped this May 3rd of 2024. Other than that, I have the same information you do. Let's find out what it was all about. 104.5 XLO, we are Jen and Frank. Good morning.
1: Yesterday was an absolutely gorgeous day out. If you were thinking to yourself, I got to get out and get the yard fixed up, maybe do a little planting, a little gardening, I have for you the top five best cities for naked gardening.
0: Okay, that could get awkward.
1: Could get awkward. You're in your own yard, though. Kind of strange. Do you walk around your house naked?
0: Yeah.
1: When your wife's not there, or when your wife's there?
0: No, when she's not there.
1: Okay.
0: She doesn't want it. You know,
1: good
0: come
1: naked,
0: on.
1: Bad
0: yeah,
1: naked.
0: Yeah, that's...
1: We've all seen Seinfeld. Well, your top five best cities for naked gardening, let's count them down from five to one. Asheville, North Carolina, sitting at number five. Austin, Texas at number four. New York City at number three. Okay,
0: wait a minute.
1: Hold on a sec.
0: Come on.
1: People have those terrace gardens.
0: Yeah,
1: I don't want to see that.
0: That's not right.
1: You really have no space in New York unless you're rich.
0: Or you're on a rooftop garden.
1: And you have
0: garden,
1: a rooftop or, garden, yeah. But no one wants to see you up there naked.
0: No.
1: Number two, Philadelphia for naked gardening. And the number one city for naked gardening, Miami, Florida.
0: All right. Almost all of those surprise me.
1: Yeah.
0: Well, especially New York and Philadelphia.
1: Philadelphia and New York, because you don't have a lot of space in those two cities, generally speaking, to get outside and do some gardening.
0: Right.
1: But naked gardening.
0: Yeah. If you're bent over working on your crops and you're about 15 feet away from your neighbor because you're in a city, that's got to get disturbing in a very short
1: full
0: time.
1: Full moon there. Full moon.
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0: 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Jenna Frank, no Jen. She will be back tomorrow morning. Her flight got canceled last night, so she couldn't make it home. But she will be back tomorrow. A reminder, Mass Hire Central Job Fair about to start over at the DCU Center. It'll start at 11 o'clock. Go till 3 o'clock. You connect with upwards of 100 employers. They say bring resumes and be ready to talk to people who actually may be able to hire you. Again, that's running today from 11 to 3, the job fair at the DCU.
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It's Mackenzie. Happy Tuesday. So far, this day is beautiful. I walked here, and the temp's not bad. And I just heard that Jen did not make it back from her Mother's Day excursion. The airports, apparently, she had an issue there. We're going to find out all about her debacle tomorrow, probably. I hope she didn't have to sleep in the airport.

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104.5 XLO, it's Mackenzie. Well, Taylor Swift celebrated a post-Mother's Day dinner, a very low-key dinner with her entire family, except one person was missing. Yes, Travis was not there. He was probably with his own family, but the family looked unbothered. They were having fun. They were having dinner at this, like, a private dinner spot called the 86 in the West Village. Just saying it makes me feel cool. But yes, they saw the pictures. They all looked beautiful. Mama Swift was holding Taylor's hand as they walked into the restaurant. Here's Taylor Swift and Post Malone now with Fortnite.

0: 104.5 XLO, it's Mackenzie. Well, we are at about 55 degrees out there. The sun is shining, just a few clouds. It is going to get a little bit more cloudier as the day goes on, but the temps should go up. A high of 61 we're expecting. Tomorrow, I do see rain. Yes, I do. We're only supposed to get a high of 62, with the evening topping out at a high of 52.
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8: 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Will it be 92 degrees or more on July 4th at the Worcester Airport? 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If it's 92 degrees or higher at the Worcester Airport, you don't pay. 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Percy's, take the chance and beat the heat.
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104.5 XLO with Mackenzie. Well, don't forget to tune in this Friday. We have been celebrating Clinton Savings Bank because it's their 175th anniversary. That is a big anniversary right there, and we want to say thank you to them for everything they do for us here at the station. But every Friday, we have been celebrating by opening up a time capsule and giving away a prize of what's inside to a listener. But here's the catch. Every week, Jen and Frank do not know what the prize is in the time capsule. You and Jen and Frank will find out together. I think that makes it even more exciting. It could be anything, a concert ticket, a gift card to a restaurant, anything really. So this Friday, join us. This is the last Friday that we're going to be opening up the time capsule. We don't want you to miss out.

That was Olivia Dean with So Easy to Fall in Love. And Olivia Dean, she reminded me so much of when I was a teenager. She was talking to Harper's Bazaar magazine about how her first introduction into makeup was when she was younger and she'd go through her mom's stuff. I mean, who does not do that? But the first thing she ever owned for herself was a Dream Matte Mousse. I knew right away. Maybelline. She said everyone had to have that. Obviously, she has progressed since then. But girl, we've all been there. When a

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is Dua Lipa with Houdini, and I wonder how Dua Lipa's lawsuit is going. She is actually suing Samsung right now for at least $15 million, claiming they used her face to sell TVs without permission. She had seen it, and she had asked them to stop politely, and they did not, so hence the suing. I don't think it would have gotten that way if they had just taken her face off of it, you know what I mean? But that's weird. You don't even know that you're doing that, and all of a sudden you look at the Samsung box and you see your face. 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

104.5 XL. Oh, it's Mackenzie. Well, it looks like WNBA star Caitlin Clark had herself a time just recently. That's kind of cool. She went out on stage with Morgan Wallen at his Indianapolis show. She did his walkout with them. They were all having fun. The crowd was going wild over it. I thought it was pretty neat. Here's Morgan Wallen now with Tate McRae, though, and their single, What I Want.

0: Are you a Pokemon fan? And I don't have any cards for you, I'm sorry, but officially licensed Pokemon toilet paper, that I can do for you. These rolls are out on the shelves now, and they show 79 different Pokemon on the toilet paper, so stock up!
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12: If you are the parent of an infant, it can be really hard to find baby foods that are truly healthy for your child. According to a new study out of UNC Chapel Hill, almost three-quarters of baby foods are ultra-processed and may contain additives that are linked to potential health problems later in life. The study's lead author said what shocked her was that the top ingredient in 71% of these baby foods wasn't a fruit or vegetable, it was one or more additives that babies' guts are not fully developed enough to be able to handle. Eating the right food at this stage of life is so important because this is when children begin developing dietary preferences for the rest of their lives. So take the extra time to look at the ingredient labels on the foods you are buying. You're going to want short lists and also ingredients that you recognize. I'm Dr. Sanjay Gupta, helping you live a better life.
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So that show is coming up. And that venue, amazing. 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

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Well, Khalid is out on tour. It's always summer somewhere tour, and that just makes me feel warm and cozy. And he's actually coming right by us, the MGM Music Hall at

That was Taylor Swift with Elizabeth Taylor. And I can't keep up right now. Every day it's something new with her and Travis's wedding. Now I'm reading they're planning a two-stage wedding. They want a large public party with heavy security and then a smaller event ceremony. The idea is that by putting on a big headline-grabbing day, it draws attention. But every day it's different, and I guarantee this is part of their plan because I'm very confused. I'd never be able to find this wedding. 104.5 XLO.

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1: Very, very infrequently do I get confused about ideas, whether it's One Republic or somebody else. I work with a lot of female artists, so most of the female artists, like I do, for the most part, most of the Tate McRae music, and I love Tate. She's crazy talent. But like, imagine me singing Greedy. That would not hit. That would hit different, and it would be, I would be canceled for that whole chorus and that lyric. It just wouldn't sound the same, especially if I tried to dance and was on like a hockey rink and just, you know, doing all kinds of stuff, questionable stuff that I shouldn't do. So a lot of songs I do, you know, Beyonce, Halo, who am I going to sing that about? You know what I mean? It doesn't make sense. Adele is Adele. So all the artists I work with, for the most part, even the Maroon 5 stuff, like, oh, they're a band, or U2, they're a band. None of the songs I've done with Maroon 5, I think, or U2, really make sense with me singing them. I have my own personal narrative, so I got to stick with it.

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104.5 XLO, it's Mackenzie. Well, it looks like Kylie Jenner is under some heat right now. Apparently, she took her private jet to New York City for a 24-hour date with Timothy Chalamet. So people, reporters and people on social media have been branding her a climate criminal. I get it. She should not be doing that. But wouldn't Timothy be a little bit to blame as well? No? Or does he already have too many of his own problems? Oh, boy.

104.5 XL. Oh, it's Mackenzie. I swear Japan is like light years ahead of us when it comes to everything. But I'm reading about pizza right now. My boyfriend would go nuts over this. There is a Pizza Hut that has unveiled a drinkable pizza that blends melted cheese with curry sauce. It's only going to be sold in Japan until June 15th. But that sounds very intriguing. Would that just be tomato sauce with melted cheese in it? Because I could just make that here for us.

0: If you were a fan of the Landman series, I believe that's the one with Billy Bob Thornton, they're going to begin filming season 3 in August. I didn't even know they had a season 2. I need to watch this. I hear it's great. Landman.
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15: What are the chances you are listening to this while drinking a nice hot cup of coffee? If so, don't let me stop you. For years, we've been reporting on the health benefits of coffee, and that's not going to stop today. A new study, this one out of Harvard School of Public Health, found that coffee and tea could help lower your risk of developing dementia. People who enjoyed 1 to 3 caffeinated cups a day saw the biggest impact. In addition to the caffeine, coffee contains hundreds of bioactive compounds that can influence inflammation, glucose metabolism, vascular function, and oxidative stress. It's also possible coffee drinkers might be doing other things that keep them healthy. Eating a more balanced diet, getting plenty of exercise, sleep, not smoking, or drinking too much alcohol. And finally, staying socially active. I'm Dr. Sanjay Gupta, helping you live a better life.
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Well, Khalid is out on tour right now. It's Always Summer Somewhere Tour. I love the name of that tour. But he's going to be at MGM Fenway right by us May 29th this month, a few weeks away. 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

104.5 XL. Oh, it's Mackenzie. Well, this is straight out of a movie, and it cracks me up. Kids are now drawing on fake mustaches to bypass online age checks. It's happening all the time, apparently. 46% of kids and teens believe age checks are so easy to bypass. One parent even said she caught her son, who's 12 years old, using her eyebrow pencil to draw a mustache on his face, and it verified him as 15 years old. So parents, check your makeup bags, your Sharpies, keep them all under lock and key now. Hilarious.

0: 104.5 XLO, it's Mackenzie. Well, the temps are slowly going up right now. It is still mostly cloudy right now at 60 degrees. Hopefully we get up to that high of 62. Tomorrow, 53% chance of rain all day. Another high of 62. But Thursday, 86% chance of showers all day long. Only a high of 60.
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1045 XLO, it's Mackenzie. Who out there has seen Fast and Furious? We've all seen it, right? And you're probably like, which one? Because there are 50 million of them out there. The final Fast and Furious movie is set to premiere on March 17th of 2028. So they just keep coming. And now there is a new Fast and Furious TV series in development for Peacock. And Vin Diesel says four shows in the universe are in the works, but NBC says only one is officially in development. So here we go. Let's start it all over again. The Fast and the Furious. You can never get enough of fast cars, right? Or Vin Diesel.

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104.5 XL. Oh, it's Mackenzie. Well, have you ever owned a pet with a significant other? There's always that fear of when you break up, who gets the pet? Well, it's a thing. It actually is. And a new survey by Kinship reveals that 35% of Gen Z pet owners already have a pet nup in place to deal with post-breakup custody arrangements. Yes, that means a lawyer was involved. And 30% of dog trainer clients have a shared custody arrangement. Hey, I get it. I wouldn't want my ex taking my dog or my cat, right? You got to put it in writing.

104.5 XLO, it's Mackenzie. Well, look at who's going viral. Britney Spears' ex, Sam Asghari. And it's not having to do with anything regarding Britney Spears. Nope, he's going viral because he was wearing a Speedo in a brand new steamy HIV awareness campaign. He is using his platform to push the LGBTQ plus rights in Iran. But yeah, I'm going to have to check out this Speedo pic here.

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Oh, it's Mackenzie. Well, new artist Somber, he has said in the past that he's still getting used to fame. He doesn't like being recognized when he's out. It's very daunting, you know? Well, at least he has his family, and that's amazing. He was doing an interview for Billboard magazine when he said his family doesn't recognize his fame at all. They're the only people in the world that he can look at and be like, you guys aren't going to treat me any differently. He said his sister's still going to drive him crazy, and his mom is still going to be asking him to do a chore. Those things will never change. Gotta love family. Here's Somber now with Homewrecker.

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1: 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Well, when it comes to Hailey Bieber, she was talking about her husband. She says that he is the only person in the world that understands her the absolute best. She says they both feel each other's pain because they've both been through the same things, and that is why their bond is unbreakable. I get it. Here's Justin Bieber now with Daisies.

0: We're over here waiting for summer, while in Alaska, a foot of snow fell over the weekend. No joke. Winter storm warnings have been issued for parts of Alaska, even though it's almost summer. I'm very thankful to be here.
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15: A better life with Dr. Sanjay Gupta.
16: The risk of stroke goes up for all of us as we age. But for women, the risk really amplifies after menopause. In fact, 1 in 5 women in the United States between the ages of 55 and 75 will have a stroke. But according to a new study carried out by researchers in California, adhering to the Mediterranean diet can significantly lower that risk. One expert said, "We continue to see study after study showing that a predominantly plant-based diet improves all sorts of different outcomes. Now, with this diet in particular, you've seen it lower the risk of certain types of cancer, diabetes, depression, dementia, even gum disease. Now, as a reminder, the Mediterranean diet prioritizes eating vegetables, fruits, beans, olive oil, nuts and fish, and limiting meat and dairy." I'm Dr. Sanjay Gupta, helping you live a better life.
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It's Mackenzie. Hey, don't forget to tune in tomorrow. Jen and Frank have something to reveal. But I'm sworn to secrecy. I can't say anything, so you're going to have to tune in to find out what it is. And Lady D is up next. She's filling in for Rick Brackett. 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

0: Hi, I'm Ryan Tedder with One Republic, and this is our new song, Need Your Love. It's your music, plus.
1: Here's One Republic's Ryan Tedder on his must-have carry-on items when he's traveling.
0: Must-haves. I travel, I don't know, I was probably in 30 countries this year, or last year. Carry-on. Everyone's like, oh, socks and underwear. Obviously socks and underwear, but you can buy that anywhere, so that's crazy. Travel with stuff you can't get outside of the U.S. Like, every singer's worst nightmare is heartburn or acid reflux, so I have, like, the really nice-tasting gummy Tums that taste like candy. I always have Tums on me and Pepcid, a sleep mask, any pharmaceuticals that are, like, prescription that you need. So for me, it's like, if I need steroids, I have to travel with them in case I don't want to cancel a show and I'm, like, almost able to sing but not quite. That's when you, unfortunately, might need a steroid. Sometimes you need sleeping pills. But you have to be careful with all that stuff and just, like, chill. I like to use over-the-counter Walgreens generic stuff if I need to sleep, like melatonin and, you know, the safe, non-toxic stuff. And then headphones, for sure, and then backup headphones, and then chargers. Those are the absolute musts.

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Why am I seeing that Taylor Swift's wedding date is now July 3rd? Are they trying to trick us?

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Okay, I've got a story to tell you in a couple of songs about how I found out that one of my neighbors knows I'm Lady D. And it's all because of Sabrina Carpenter. Oh, not another

0: 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So I was out walking Floyd the other day. One of the neighbors that always comes out to say hi to him, not me, because they love Floyd, they don't know me, says, oh, we're babysitting our son's cats this weekend. And I'm like, oh, really? What are their names? And they're like, Olivia and Sabrina. And I went, oh, Olivia Rodrigo and Sabrina Carpenter. And he looks at me and says, yeah, you would know that. Now, I didn't think this guy knew who I was, right? Well, how do you say you're a DJ without saying you're a DJ, huh?
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12: A better life with Dr. Sanjay Gupta.
13: The risk of stroke goes up for all of us as we age, but for women, the risk really amplifies after menopause. In fact, one in five women in the United States between the ages of 55 and 75 will have a stroke. But according to a new study carried out by researchers in California, adhering to the Mediterranean diet can significantly lower that risk. One expert said, "We continue to see study after study showing that a predominantly plant-based diet improves all sorts of different outcomes. Now, with this diet in particular, you've seen it lower the risk of certain types of cancer, diabetes, depression, dementia, even gum disease. Now, as a reminder, the Mediterranean diet prioritizes eating vegetables, fruits, beans, olive oil, nuts and fish, and limiting meat and dairy." I'm Dr. Sanjay Gupta, helping you live a better life.
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104.5 XLO, New England's best variety. I'm Lady D. Hope you're having a fine day today. If not, that's what I'm here for. 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
30: If you're someone who isn't super active, just thinking about the amount of exercise you're supposed to get every week can feel daunting. 75 minutes of vigorous exercise, 150 minutes of moderate intensity exercise. It's a lot. But I have some good news for you in the form of a recent study out of Norway. Researchers found that for most sedentary people, getting just 5 more minutes of meaningful movement a day had a statistically significant impact on their expected lifespan. So did reducing the amount of time they sat every day by just 30 minutes. That's not to say that this bare minimum is what you should aspire to, but I think it's a good reminder that doing something is always better than doing nothing. The point is, just get started. Work just a little bit more movement into your daily routine, and don't even think of it as exercise. I'm Dr. Sanjay Gupta, helping you live a better life.

104.5 XLO. Got to listen to Mackenzie in the midday tomorrow. She's got another pair of tickets for you to see Khalid at the beautiful MGM Music Hall at Fenway on the 29th. You want to be there? You got to listen tomorrow.

0: 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They open the CBS 175th anniversary time capsule right on the air to find out what's inside. And then they give that away to you on Friday. What do you think about that? And you know, there's not just dust inside that thing.
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21: You ever wonder why the same cold virus makes some people so sick and others not sick at all? Well, according to an interesting new study out of Yale School of Medicine, one key factor is how quickly the cells in their noses, called nasal cells, respond to the virus and contain it. It's called the interferon response, and it can vary for different people. Now, when that response gets inhibited, it can trigger a different reaction, which leads to excessive mucus production and inflammation. In other words, a cold that is a lot more miserable. Of course, there are other factors at play: your genetics, any underlying conditions, immunity from vaccinations or previous infections. 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Also, good old-fashioned hand washing. And remember not to touch your face. I'm Dr. Sanjay Gupta, helping you live a better life.
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Noah Kahan has four shows at Fenway Park starting July 7th. Here's his song, The Great Divide.

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9: You know, it's interesting. For such a long time, I think people thought about diseases as something that mostly happened later in life. Just in recent years, however, we as a society have really begun to think about preventing certain ailments much, much earlier. Case in point, new study out of Northwestern University School of Medicine found the mid-30s are a major turning point for men's heart health. For women, about a decade later. But for the men, this is the time when you really need to be thinking about your heart health seriously. At a bare minimum, start seeing a primary care doctor once a year just to get your blood pressure and cholesterol checked. You can also look up and then do your best to follow what is known as the American Heart Association's Life's Essential Eight. These are things everyone can do to decrease the risk of heart disease. I'm Dr. Sanjay Gupta, helping you live a better life.
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She'll be hosting the Central Mass Housing Alliance Walk for the Homeless. 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

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I'm Lady G, and you know, I was thinking, I usually get myself in trouble when I think, but anyway, this weekend is going to be the start of really nice weather. 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

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I don't know if you watched American Idol last night, but she did a song with Alicia Keys, one of Alicia's songs, and they were awesome.

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1: Hi, I'm Ryan Tedder with One Republic, and this is our new song, Need Your Love. 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
0: Here's One Republic's Ryan Tedder on how he spends his downtime.
1: I have two modes. I have 110 miles an hour, barely staying on the track, and then I have don't ask me to do anything, do nothing. So guilty pleasure for me is doing nothing. Vacation for me is not let's go to all the museums and let's go. Like, I see more culture in 90 days. I'm lucky that I, you know, will see in any 90-day period, I might see more culture than just about anybody will see in a 9-year period. And I've been around the world a bunch. I've seen it all a lot. So I don't feel guilty about doing nothing. I want to watch Netflix. I want to sit. I want to get a massage. I want to, like, hang by the pool. My guiltiest pleasure is I've become a full-on tropical Caribbean. Like, put me near palm trees, near a beach in, like, the Caribbean or Southeast Asia, anywhere exotic and fun and beautiful, and just don't talk to me.

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I've got great news just in time for July 4th. Red, white, and blue M&Ms. And red, white, and blue Swedish fish. And they're already out. I haven't tried them yet. But those Swedish fish, there's three different flavors. Oh, man, I might have to get some tonight.

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23: Across the country right now, at this very moment, there are probably arguments taking place about who's doing more of the housework, the homework, the shuttling of kids from this activity to that. It's true. By and large, women do more of this than men. but doesn't have to be that way. And if you and your spouse can level that playing field, it's going to make both of you and your kids happier. Psychologist Yelena Kecmanovic says this might be how you get there. As hard as it might be at first, try to think of your partner like a teammate, not an adversary. Learn how to do some of the chores your partner does to get a better understanding of how much effort something takes. And finally, take the time to acknowledge what the other person is doing. And every now and then, even express your appreciation. That'll go a long way. I'm Dr. Sanjay Gupta, helping you live a better life.
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10: If you're someone who isn't super active, just thinking about the amount of exercise you're supposed to get every week can feel daunting. 75 minutes of vigorous exercise, 150 minutes of moderate intensity exercise. It's a lot, but I have some good news for you in the form of a recent study out of Norway. Researchers found that for most sedentary people, getting just 5 more minutes of meaningful movement a day had a statistically significant impact on their expected lifespan. So did reducing the amount of time they sat every day by just 30 minutes. That's not to say that this bare minimum is what you should aspire to, but I think it's a good reminder that doing something is always better than doing nothing. The point is, just get started. Work just a little bit more movement into your daily routine, and don't even think of it as exercise. I'm Dr. Sanjay Gupta, helping you live a better life.
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5: Across the country right now, at this very moment, there are probably arguments taking place about who's doing more of the housework, the homework, the shuttling of kids from this activity to that. It's true. By and large, women do more of this than men. But doesn't have to be that way. And if you and your spouse can level that playing field, it's going to make both of you and your kids happier. Psychologist Yelena Kecmanovic says this might be how you get there. As hard as it might be at first, try to think of your partner like a teammate, not an adversary. Learn how to do some of the chores your partner does to get a better understanding of how much effort something takes. And finally, take the time to acknowledge what the other person is doing. And every now and then, even express your appreciation. That'll go a long way. I'm Dr. Sanjay Gupta, helping you live a better life.
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